0: ce titre de Freya Sky, Silent Treatment, sur RTL2.
1: You played it cool and I played it dumb. Don't you think I'm a little too young to be messed with like that?

Every night fucks every day up. Every day patches the night up. Oh God, you should match it, it's that KO. No, I ain't lie, that's till I fuck my 28th up. 19-